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Don't worry. It will soon pass, whatever it is. Don't worry, be happy. I'm not worried.

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head on one side as you pull. 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Wearing one of my shirts and what some call pantyhose, cause you look wicked in scanty clothes. 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And you would never guess,

accessorize your attitude, desensitized to my roving eyes and ready smile. 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

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And if you hear vague traces of skipping reels of rhyme,

like me disappearing through the smoke rings of my mind, down the foggy ruins of time, far past the frozen leaves, the haunted, frightened trees, out to the windy beach, far from the twisted reach of crazy sorrow. 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

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Hey, I see the moon and the moon is pale, and it look like they're taking some cat to jail. No, it's the moon is pale and the sun is gone and the steamboats are coming and they're splashing in the garden.